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2: My name is Patrick Holford. I'm founder of the Food for the Brain Foundation and also the Institute for Optimum Nutrition in London, UK. I have been for many years a tremendous fan of quercetin, which is very rich in red onions. But if you supplement it, and particularly the form dihydroquercetin, which is better absorbed, it's an incredibly powerful anti-inflammatory.
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